reach the door. But ooh, the wind is howling tonight. I keep looking back, but my baby's not in sight.

This is the first blues I no doubt heard in my life. 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She hardly could play anything else more, but she really could play this note. Of course, to get in on it, to try to learn it, I made myself the can rusher.

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Now tell me how about it. Yeah, tell me how about it. Tell me about it, it's all right.

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Now tell him how about it. Yeah, tell him how about it. Tell him how about him. It's all right with me. Sam ain't in any rum jammed on the truck. Memphis

April 13th. I race. It rains, and when it rains, it is sad. Nicholas asked me to be more often caught in the photograph. So I do it. I like the photographs taken of myself. There are always odd frames, a shared glance, like in a mirror, opposite an unbearable face. I wonder why it wants this type of image, this face which fixes me, these eyes surrounded by rings. It is me, or is it him, sitting with this table, spirit, smoke, which holds the installation badly? There is always evil in his own image, Narcissus, in the mud without water. I do not like the flowers to write this journal. It is only a question of the moment which passes here, there, Canada, South Africa, Alma, Betts, the day of the Lords. Where will it end? Where will it end? Where will it end? Where will it end? In the night, a car rolls by. The heat of the ground evaporates like a fire without flame. The spectacle is a seizing whore from nature. I close my eyes. In the house, I take refuge in the room. Feelings of insulation. The noise of the computer which wakes me up reinforces my desire for joining again the contact with my world. I devour my emails. The screen is a fire in the chimney and it crackles. I insert a little polar bear inside and he serves me a cocktail. So happy to be home again.

0: 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So that's what you call me, you know? 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

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Put your hands together one time and help me pray for one sinner from the ghetto. Oh, Lord, we call him Harold Jones and he plays drums. Would you do it for him one time? Yeah, yeah, yeah, yeah, yeah. They appreciate you, Harold Jones.